Party on Y100. All right, I have some tickets to give away. The wild cards are going to be at... They're going to be at Green Bay Distillery, Thursday, May 14th. The doors open at 7. The show starts at 8. So if you'd like to go, I have a pair of tickets waiting for you. 920-465-1003. Give me a call right now. I'll hook somebody up with those. Right now, it's John Morgan, Kid Myself. Good luck.

Dylan Scott, new truck on Y100. George Burge, it won't be long. It's coming your way here in just a little bit. Right now, it's Vincent Mason. Wish you well.

0: 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This is Brandon Lake.
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0: y'all. This is Luke Bryan. Luke Bryan. And this is my new song, Country and She Knows It. It's a great song to kick the summer off.
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0: Y100 wants to send you to see Megan Maroney twice. First, June 2nd in Chicago, where you'll grab a bunch of Megan merch, which you can show off when you get to see her again at Summerfest. There's just one problem. You can't win. Shotgun's Wicked Trivia Game is back with two chances for you to win each day, 8 a.m. with Shotgun and Nat, or 4 p.m. with Hannah. 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

That's Love You Too Late. Cole Swindell here on Y100. Good morning. I'm Nat. Dustin Lynch up next with Easy to Love. And hey, your mom would tell you, you are not easy to love, but she loves you anyway. So make sure you call her on Mother's Day.

0: 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It's John Party. This is my brand new song, Boots Off. Getting home, starting that second round and having a good time. You know what I'm saying?
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20 cigarettes. Morgan Wallen here on Y100. I'm Nat. Kenny Chesney up next with When the Sun Goes Down. Make sure you don't let the sun go down tomorrow before you call your mom, or at least tell her. Give her a hug if you can.

0: Darlin.
1: That is Darlin Chase Matthew here on Y100. I'm Nat. Riley Green also shouting out his mom before Mother's Day, saying that she's the one who took him between guitar lessons and sports practices. She was always there for him. Ugh, I love that.
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1: My name is Kinsley and my mom's name is Hannah. I love my mom a lot because she's really hardworking and she's really kind and sweet.
2: 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And I love you.
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Y100 giving mom the mic all weekend long. You probably heard us talking about a big prize package that we were giving away. Well, our winners have been picked and notified, but we will be playing some of our favorite entries all weekend right here on Y100. Moms, thank you so much for all that you do.

0: Hey, it's Hudson Westbrook, and this is my song, Painted You Pretty. Ends up being like your night to basically lay it all out on the floor and say, you're perfect.
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0: Getting home. 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

Justin Moore on Y100. That was With a Woman You Love. I'm Lily, and I'm filling in on this chilly Saturday, hoping you're all doing well. I got this one up next. It's called Gary on Y100.

Riley Green and Ella Langley on Y100 with Don't Mind If I Do. 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I've

0: Hey, it's Hudson Westbrook, and this is my song, Painted You Pretty. Ends up being like your night to basically lay it all out on the floor and say, you're perfect.
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